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1: Here's a little cowboy math. 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
1: It's a beautiful sunny day today. The high at 71. The low will drop down to 41. Mostly clear skies tonight. Tomorrow we're looking at more sun. High at 76 and low at 47. I'm Tay, and for more news and weather, make us your homepage at mycentraloregon.com.
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And I like what I like it when I like it.

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3: 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We want to say goodnight to you.